0: Classic. Pop. Classic. Pop.
1: 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Can't touch this. Can't touch this.

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1: You made her catch you?
0: I don't know how I let this happen.
1: But who?
0: The girl next door, you know?
1: Nah.
0: I don't know what to do.
2: Said it wasn't you.
0: All right.

0: Classic pop. Classic pop. 80'er og 90'er hits.
1: Can't touch this. Can't touch this. Can't touch this.